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And so you, I mean, obviously you'll go off and

0: 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He happens to be a very, very dear.
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0: 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You took the smile, wiped it right off my face.

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She's crazy over cats. She wears her hair just painted down for she made to talk. She's crazy over cats. She wears her hair just painted down for she's afraid of rats.

over 50 without the slightest trace of wrinkles on their face. Doctors go and take their dough to make them young and nifty. But doctors I defy to tell me just why. No matter how young a prune may be, it's always full of wrinkles. We may get them on our face. Prunes get them every place. Prohibition worries us.

Baby prunes look like their dad, but not wrinkled quite as bad.

Conga. Conga. Yeah, Cliff Edwards there. I wonder where my baby is tonight. Love that. I'm going to play another female artist now, Sippy Wallace. So she belonged to that first generation of women who made blues a major recording business in the 1920s. So stepping back into that just for one last tune. But it's I think it's a good companion piece to another song that I'll play straight afterwards by Louis Jordan. So Louis Jordan's much more from the 1940s, 1930s and 1940s, and he recorded into the 1950s as well, and even later, I think. But he sort of took the tradition elsewhere, I suppose, and he's kind of the next sort of logical step, I guess, to have a look at where some of this vaudevillian sort of hokum-infused blues dance music went as the sort of traditional blues arrangement started to become a little bit outdated. But first we'll hear Sippy Wallace, and it's a song about advice to other women, and the Louis Jordan one is about advice to other men. And obviously the gender relationships are very conventional and of the time, but they're both quite funny. And this first one, Women Be Wise by Sippy Wallace, was also recorded by Bonnie Raitt, who we listened to another episode of the show, actually, when we played all those Dolly Parton tunes. So yeah, Bonnie Raitt did this in her 1971 debut album as well. So Sippy Wallace with Women Be Wise, and we're going to follow that directly with Beware, Brother, Beware by Louis Jordan, a much later recording this time from 1956, so late in his career.

dimples in her jaws. The clothes she's wearing is made out of the best of cloth. She can take and wash them, she can hang them upside the wall. She can throw them out the window and run out and catch them a little bit before they fall. Sometimes I think you has your habits on. She said you shouldn't say that. I said, what should I say to make you mad this time, baby? She says,

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Yeah.

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1: I can't fight fear. 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

is about to meet his death, about to meet his death. 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